Sashri Akal, you're listening to a Punjabi radio station broadcast from Papatoi. 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

0: 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I'm Varun Dhawan.
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Hello everyone, City News live from Iron Street. People are here telling that there is a guy, anonymous one, who's helping them with food and money. Whoever you are and wherever you are, we are very thankful.

Hello everyone, City News live from Iron Street. People are here telling that there is a guy, anonymous one, who's helping them with food and money. Whoever you are and wherever you are, we are very thankful.

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1: 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Deep John Doe. Got it to the dollar.